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2: 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Tolik zprávy.
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4: Prime Minister Andrej Babiš from the ANO party has described the European Commission's proposed new revenue sources for the European Union's next seven-year budget as completely unacceptable to Czechia. Speaking before an EU summit in Brussels, he opposed diverting revenue from tobacco excise duties, emissions allowances and the carbon border levy into EU coffers. Russia could test NATO's unity with a limited attack on a member state, Czech Army Chief Miroslav Hlaváč told the Czech news agency. Two 355-meter broadcasting masts at Liblice near Český Brod in central Bohemia were demolished this morning after almost 50 years as Czechia's tallest structures. Czech courts declared 618 companies bankrupt in the first 9 months of this year, 7% more than a year earlier, and the highest total for that period since 2016, according to credit bureau CRIF.
5: Skies will be partly cloudy to mostly clear with daytime highs between 14 and 19 degrees centigrade. The Czech Ministry of Culture has recently approved a new state arts policy, changed grant application guidelines, and said it would reassess the support it provides to organizations in the field, including festivals. Some in the arts sphere are crying foul, saying artistic freedom could be under threat. Ian Willoughby has more.
6: Vážím si toho, že mohu vystoupit právě ve Frankfurtu.
7: Czech Culture Minister Otto Klempisch posted this video of himself on social media, speaking last week at the Frankfurt Book Fair, where Czechia was guest of honor. The clip didn't include the part of his address where he was booed and whistled, reflecting strong differences between him and some on the Czech art scene. For instance, earlier this month, the Czech government approved a draft state arts policy that's due to run until the year 2029. The document pledges to safeguard and renew the national cultural heritage, better reward arts workers, and modernize museums, galleries, and libraries. However, arts organizations said they hadn't been consulted about the new strategy, while the level of expertise displayed in the document was also questioned. For his part, Minister Klempisch said some critical voices were only concerned with feathering their own nests. I think the whole kerfuffle over our incompetence and accusations we're burying or suffocating culture was essentially a kind of roar from interest groups. Earlier this week, the Ministry of Culture announced changes to the terms of its grant procedures, a sensitive issue in a country where many arts organizations rely on state support to survive. Officials say the new approach should reflect the planned state arts policy. However, arts organizations say some sections could be used to curtail artistic freedom. Theatre producer Jakub Vedral is the head of the Czech branch of the International Theatre Institute.
8: Zdá se mi, že Ministerstvo kultury nemá být orgánem.
7: It seems to me that the Ministry of Culture shouldn't be responsible for determining whether a work of art defames a race or membership in an ethnic or social group. Other bodies are tasked with that, and these are conditions that certainly don't belong in a grant call issued by the Ministry of Culture, an institution that should be ensuring that culture in Czechia has the best possible conditions, enjoys freedom, and can express itself freely. Opposition politicians have also weighed in. Pirate Party MP Andrea Hofmanova said Minister Klempisch had overhauled